0: Yo, man.
1: Yo.
0: Open up, man.
1: Yo, what do you want, man?
0: My girl just caught me.
1: You made her catch you?
0: I don't know how I let this happen.
1: With who?
0: The girl next door, you know?
1: Man.
0: I don't know what to do.
1: Say it wasn't you.
0: Oh.

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Oh, I feel so good.

couldn't dance. You didn't even want me around. And now I'm back to let you know I can really shake 'em down.

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never speak a sound. And you are so gay with Parisian demands. You can run around.